Rescue 1. 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They previously had suicidal ideations approximately 1 hour ago. Law has been advised. Stay at your discretion.

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in response for an illegal burning. 703 Saddle Creek Trail, 7803 Saddle Creek Trail in Saddle Creek. Partially victims of Boulevard, Metro 193.

Rescue 73, respond to potential violent scene, 580 Leech Street, 580 Leech Street, cross of Olive Street, grid 614.

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1: Notify FKNL, this is going to be on Oakford Road, approximately 100 feet south of North Branch Road, on the north side of the road.
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0: 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They're extinguishing it now. Any problems here, Anthony? 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
0: 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Be available returning.
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Originally, the caller was attempting to cancel and take the child. 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

0: 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I'm not showing you on the call. 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
1: Let's see. This is 21. 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
2: We'll take that in place of 51. 51 is going to be on the water rescue.
0: Copy.

0: 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There's no access down here on Turtle Beach. You have to bring the patient up from the boat. There's better locations to bring in.
1: Yeah, I'm trying to think.
2: Let's give you the two responding.
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2: 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Grass Drive in La Palma. Partially, you know, you need to circle map for 12.
1: If you have a spot, you know, if I'm not real familiar with any dock access in that area, it'd have to be at the beach, correct?
0: That would be correct. If they're due west in the Gulf, it wouldn't take more than another couple minutes to get to an actual dock or a beach location that is not siesta or has distance between the beach and the parking lot.
6: Dispatch, fireboat 3 is at the dock.
2: Fireboat 3.
6: C2 to those fire units, there's Nora Patterson Park. 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Big path.

0: عجبه مع السلامة. You guys responding to that other address?
1: The location on Turtle Beach doesn't have any access. We're just turning around now. I'd advise to do the same.
0: Copy. What was the name of the park?
1: Patterson Bay Island Park. Just like they've had access.

0: entrance to college is advised. This is in the assisted living room 353.
1: This is Brendan Prince, 11. Do you copy this traffic?
2: Copy traffic, North Addison Park.
1: So you update the address on our end, dispatch?
2: Address to North Addison or just your address?
1: And board, that's going to be the rendezvous point.
3: That's a good call. I agree with that.

3 for 9 for 11. Stay advised. Engine 13 is in orders. They're both familiar with the parking locations. We're

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0: 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You want us to rendezvous with engine 13 as well? 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
2: Hey, just confirming, we're all meeting. Is it just over the North Bridge is where the park track is still showing the address on my MDT at Turtle Beach?
3: Yeah, it's just over the North Bridge on the left, once you come on, Ricky.
2: Yeah, okay, thank you.
4: Three five fifty one. The converted Latin long is going to be 27.15 by negative 82.65.

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1: All right, in the engine, I think we're just going to retrieve a patient from Chris Carter, Fireboat, Fireboat, to him first.

0: time. This is Coast Guard. We're responding at this time. Do you have a position that you would like us to meet at? Do the handoff over?
1: For Patterson Park at the north bridge of CSDT right now.
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0: This is Coast Guard. Are you guys sending a water asset at all, or we're going to be the only ones to pick this guy up?
2: Coast Guard from Sarasota Dispatch, we have two fireboats on the way.
0: Roger, do you have their ETA by any chance?
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2: Zero 9.00 north, longitude 02 degrees, 39.00 west. 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

0: These four distances are correct. 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
1: Yeah, whatever you guys think is better. I don't know exactly where those coordinates are.
0: I'm going to be cut off of Blackbird Point. It's west of Blackbird Point.
1: Alright, well, let's dispatch what you got. We'll go ahead and get some units started to the crow's nest.
2: Got the address from the crow's nest?
1: On the island, city of Venice.
2: Island, Venice.

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0: Rescue 22, you're responding to an animal bite. A female that was bitten by a dog. There's possible disturbance going on. The dog owner is putting the dog inside a green expedition parked in the driveway.
1: Is it on route?
0: Negative, copying them now.

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0: Do we have a status on the patient? Does the patient have a pulse?
1: The patient was unconscious for a while.

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0: Yeah, okay.

0: Batman som det var. Looks like the Coast Guard just called back saying that the location is between Longboat Key and Big Pass, or Big Sarasota Pass.
1: Coast Guard small boat. The position we have is about 5 to 7 miles off of Big Sarasota Pass. 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
0: Copy.
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1: We're hitting him now. It's going to be a trolley level stroke. Risk 84 Medical, 5788 North Cranberry Boulevard, 5788 North Cranberry Boulevard, across the Cinderella Circle, grid 470.
2: Looks like they're coming in the neighborhood now. Copy.
3: 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Requesting an updated position from our
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4: 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Is the vessel a trawler?

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3: Fireboat 51 from dispatch. It's going to be an 80-foot white vessel with a red hull.
0: Vessel A trawler.
3: Coast Guard, can you advise?
4: Negative. We were told it was an 88-foot sport fisher.

0: Engine 13, come in. 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
1: Can you repeat?
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0: 27, 1, 5, 7, 6, 6, 82 degrees, 41, 7, 6, 2.
2: 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This is a working cardiac arrest at this time. We're going to work them on their boat.
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You're responding to an awful level person, a 63-year-old female feeling unwell.

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0: Copy that.
2: Dispatch, this is Coast Guard, be advised. We had a casualty. We were unable to make it to the asset. Just requesting an update from you guys as far as the individual on board.
1: Well said, do you want to call the working party after us?
2: Roger, they are TPing back to the boat ramp, over.
1: Turn out to the boat ramp just yet.
3: 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We are working the cardiac arrest on the boat.
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1: With Turbo 59. One, come in. Good. Information only. They're currently working the subject on the vessel. Captain's still undecided on whether he's going to get a 10-speed or transport here to the Crow's Nest. We'll advise.
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0: 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Do you have a time lapse in CPR on progress?
1: Cardiac arrest was called at 2300 hours, 2300.

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0: Off the doing 9 to 5. Once the patient declares a signal 7, do we need SSO to come out, or how do we handle this?
1: We're going to have the Coast Guard continue and make contact with them.
2: This is Coast Guard. We're going to be terminal outside doing a vessel over.
1: I've got SPD here over the 10th Street boat ramp. Can you help?

0: Thanks, Dennis. Thank you. Speak to Charlie Jones. SQ-121.
1: Pull away. It's much smoother on the port side here.

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1: be able to turn off. Okay, my command, 10, 5, 0, 0.

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0: 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Caller was advising there's trees on fire in the state park property.
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0: 19. I got voicemail to the complainant.
1: Pressure pipe, hit copy. 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We're probably going to head over to the team.
2: Copy. So you go to the original location from earlier today?
1: Yes, around where the corner where we met up with you is probably where I'm guessing it is based on the dispatch address.
2: Copy that. We're coming through the park.
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0: En route, Rescue 4. Rescue 4 and Engine 4. This is an Echo Level Respiratory for a first party caller. Unable to speak much, just having severe shortness of breath.
3: 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Who is the patient?
0: Disconnected. Law has been invited due to the unknown situation. 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
1: First, I think copy. We're making access to the scene now. It was, I

0: 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We have a single tree on fire, deeply in the burnout area from earlier's fire. The caller is very distant from business, posing no threat. Rush truck 19 and engine 18, you can cancel. We're just going to scope this for a few minutes and we're probably going to clear. There's no hazard here. Steve, good gear, the park manager does not need to respond.
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2: Deep into the fire area from earlier, posing no threats. Rush 18 and engine 18 going to the old park ranger doesn't need to respond.
1: 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Negative, I see you behind me.

0: 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So there's actually not a medical problem. It's really, really a problem. 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

0: Jim, I was going to transfer command to Firebird 51. 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

Coast Guard, you got to be clear and we missed you one.

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normal for a 73-year-old female. 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They're advising that one of the windows is broken, has a cardboard box covering it. 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

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Two-year-old male contest breathing with a back injury. 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

0: Mr. Marcus, we're unable to perform the luncheon RMDD.
1: 10-4, engine 74. It's going to be for a sick person, 87-year-old male, in room 130, constipated. Grid 343.
2: 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I'm going to go ahead and stop the sign. 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

in that rest of 23 years, responding to an alpha-level Parkinson, alpha-level back injury, a 77-year-old male with back pain.

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1: Let me ask Road, room 405, to Green Tree Avenue, Everett, room 66. Charlie Chest Pain, 79-year-old male, conscious breathing, clear chest pain.

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1: 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Engine 81, respond with Rescue 81, Medical 2902, Albert Street, 2902, Albert Street, cross Gaskin Avenue, grid 494.
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1: Engine 81, Rescue 81, Engine 81, to Delta level 4 for 79-year-old female, correction, male that's conscious and breathing.

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0: Vehicle, 4615 South Bucket Ridge Road, 4615 South Bucket Ridge Road, cross of Jamaica Street, map code is 145.
1: Rescue 84 copies.

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0: North 85, Fall Charlie, 98-year-old female, conscious, advising. 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

0: 12 respond, Rusty 12, 4615, South Poplar Ridge Road, 4615 South Poplar Ridge Road, cross to Mayo Street, grid 145.
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1: 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They're advising not alert.

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1: 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That's 6-year-old female. 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

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The correction, potential violent scene, 1524 Southeast Avenue. 24 Southeast Avenue, cross the Temple Street, grid 102.

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1: 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Can I get Mitchell, please?
0: Charlie 2 is clear, C2.
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0: 14 dispatch. 6 change to a Bravo cardiac arrest, 78-year-old male. He's not breathing, feet are blue, and there's blood coming out of his mouth. Patient has a DNR.
1: Copy, thank you.

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0: 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It's me, apartment 121, cross of Aston Gardens Drive, Mapquits 45.
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1: 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I need to.

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Mm-hmm. Okay, that's 3.

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3: Tower 75, we're out.
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1: 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I'll be asking for a canine scene.

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incident yet. It's a male subject that was in and out of the roadway screaming at vehicles, possibly having a psych episode. He's last seen eastbound on Quail Run. Law's also been advised.

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0: 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Estimation kind of smells 886.
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1: I'm with you.
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2: 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Did you make entry to a long route? Are they needed?
3: What about the main entries? See the garage door code? Yeah.
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1: 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We're almost done.
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2: Bullet Summit Venice, 200 North Nassau Street, 200 North Nassau Street. 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

0: just heard from her. She says, did the homeowner say that there's a key outside anywhere?
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1: Traffic.
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Club, 3100 Frugal Road, 3100 Frugal Road, cross radar, North Lockwater, Charlie Map, grid of 81. Respond on TAC 2. Engine 6, Risky 5, it's going to be for a 46-year-old male, practicing breathing, resting of a heart problem, heart rate of 111.

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0: 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Hey, I'm not seeing an A-frame in this, in Red Tower for some reason.
1: Patrol on TAC 5, do you have traffic for dispatch?
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1: Drive, cross of Grand Sam Boulevard, Bridge 585.

0: Rescue 1 is locked for medical at the Ritz-Carlton Residence, 35 Watergate Drive, 35 Watergate Drive, Cross Street of North Gulfstream Avenue, map grade of 78.
1: This is Metro Rescue 5, right, Rianti?
0: Copy, Rescue 5.
2: Three, three, three, three, three, three, three, three, three, three, three, three, three, three, three, three, three, three, three, three, three, three, three, three, three, three, three, three, three, three, three, three, three, three, three, three, three, three, three, three, three, three, three, three, three, three, three, three, three, three, three, three, three, three, three, three, three, three, three, three, three, three, three, three, three, three, three, three, three, three, three, three, three, three, three, three, three, three, three, three, three, three, three, three, three, three, three, three, three, three, three, three, three, three, three, three, three, three, three, three, three, three, three, three, three, three, three, three, three, three, three, three, three, three, three, three, three, three, three, three, three, three, three, three, three, three, three, three, three, three, three, three, three, three, three, three, three, three, three, three, three, three, three, three, three, three, three, three, three, three, three, three, three, three, three, three, three, three, three, three, three, three, three, three, three, three, three, three, three, three, three, three, three, three, three, three, three, three, three, three, three, three, three, three, three, three, three, three, three

Venezuelan track one. Gas odor outside, 6328 Beachwood Avenue, 6328 Beachwood Avenue, Casa Hazelwood Street, map 184, Lena's on Tac 6, Lena's Tac 6.

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Second town for truck one is meant for guests that are outside. 6320 Beachwood Avenue, 6328 Beachwood Avenue, country to Birchwood Street. Map grade of 184 is found on TAC 6, TAC number 6.

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0: See a pool worker on scene advising there is an odor of gas that's gotten worse over the hours. Created some eye burning.
1: I'm driving on scene. I have a single story residential structure with crane construction. I got nothing showing. Engine 11 will be in command, will be investigated.
0: No fire residential wood frame, nothing. Can I investigate anyone? You have a Charlie level unconscious patient, 89-year-old female, 6th episode, conscious at this time. Can be located in the garden center.

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0: 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Ragazzo outside 6328 Beachwood Avenue, 6328 Beachwood Avenue. Cross of Hazelwood Street, grid 184. 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

0: 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Charlotte County's Marine Unit is requesting your response for a houseboat on fire. We're responding on TAC 4, Charlotte County TAC 4.
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0: 8516 Cortina Drive, 0516 Cortina Drive, Crossing Fielding Lane, 168. Signal over Beachwood Command, charge line on the ground.
1: Command from Squad 8, be advised, we're about 15 minutes out still.
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0: dispatch from Beachwood Command. I'm going to be having engine 11 and 2 off of truck 1 at the investigation group.
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1: Copy entry par 3. We don't have ideation this time, but we do have a 2 out established dispatch.
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3: Command engine 11, you might have to force entry here. We're checking all the doors now.
2: Is this odor coming from inside the house or outside the house?
1: We've located a vent pipe coming from the inside to the outside of the house on the Charlie Delta corner, and it seems that there's a smell there, but the gas monitor is not detecting anything at this time. Getting ready to make entry to monitor the inside.
2: Copy.

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1: As of right now, Chief, we don't have any readings inside the house. About 90% of the way done investigating.
0: Copy, thank you.

0: 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Okay. 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There's no issues. 5 Arbor's aware. 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

0: Command from Investigation Group. So we've got zero readings on the monitor at this time. We're going to focus on the garage. There's a multitude of different chemicals in there. We're also going to find the attic access and check the asbestos.
1: Good copy, thank you.

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1: Go ahead.
0: With the officer from truck one. I'm going to go ahead and reassign him to safety. I can take over command as we beach with command. I'll be located on the off side of the structure. Just an update on what's going on. We got crew of four interior as an investigation group. Great. They have a hose laying on the ground, me and my two personnel. At this time, they haven't been able to locate any source. They're getting zero readings throughout the structure. They're going to continue to investigate. It sounds like they're going to be moving into the attic.
2: All right.

0: 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Truck 1 officer, safety battalion 3 is in command on the A side of the structure. 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
2: 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Officer report to the command post on the office side, please.
0: The office side.

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0: dispatch from Mutual Command. Thorough sweep's been completed of the structure. They've located a dead animal that matches the source of the odor. They can start releasing units here shortly. I thought there's going to be no IDLH or major issue located here.
1: No IDLH, dead animal matches the source of the odor.

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0: 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Caught us in breathing, advising of a issue with a pacemaker and a blood clot in her heart.
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He has a history of heart attack and heart disease.

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0: 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This is going to be a STEMI alert to SMH. Can I get a mid channel, please?
1: STEMI to SMH, Charlie 2 is clear.

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0: 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We're going to be available.
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217, engine 17. Vehicle crash, 11 southbound, 211 southbound, grid 61.

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0: We just got on 75 from Clark Road. 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So if someone gets on scene.
1: Yes, please. 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
0: So far. Squad 8 to route. En route, squad 8.

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1: Responding, Rescue 85. Be a Charlie level 6 person for first party alone. 78-year-old female that's conscious and breathing. Has chronic pain, is ill.
0: Good.

0: dispatch from Battalion 2, over I've done scene. We have two vehicles with minor damage, no semi-trailer, just a black SUV and a white Toyota sedan. All occupants appear to be out. Keep the engine and rescue coming. I'll be in command. This will be I-75 command.
1: Copy on scene. Battalion 2, two vehicles, no semi. 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

0: 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Northwest Villages Parkway and Renaissance Boulevard, grid 536.
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0: Ben Gordon, can you just repeat your identifier?
1: It's just 22.
0: Rescue 80, Medical 8694, Herbison Avenue, 8694, Herbison Avenue, cross of La Copa Street, grid 541. Responding Engine 87. Engine 87, Rescue 82. Going to be two vehicles involved, gray Ford Explorer versus a white Nissan van. There's unknown injuries. There's roadblock on the northbound lanes of West Villages Parkway.
1: Got a van for a special event. We'll be in service over there.
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0: 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It's a Bravo level fall for an 81-year-old female that's conscious and breathing and has a head injury.
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0: 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Two vehicles upright, minor or moderate damage. Here's all occupants are out. We're going to be investigating. 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
1: 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Two vehicles upright, medium or moderate damage. All occupants are out. Investigating Engine 87. Engine 41, Medical with Rescue 123, 1400 Venetia Street, 1400 Venetia Street, cross the Pinewood Avenue, Amherst 428.

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0: 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Any patients there, or is that just gang forms?
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0: on YouTube. You may contact the neighbor who advised this resident is out of state. We also weren't able to make any contact with anyone on the premises. We're going to go available.
1: 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According to the neighbor, no contact made. We also dropped you too.
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1: 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First 51, it's going to be an L version Charlie, 81-year-old female, blood pressure problems.

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1: Hello, 3800 South Osprey, 3800 South Osprey, cross of Burnside, grid 123.

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2: Engine 2 is on scene. Do have a semi with lines laying on top. Looks like calm lines. We'll be on scene investigating. You can downgrade Rescue 12 till we figure out the location.
1: Lines laying on top of it. But if you listen to my IGT, they're less. 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
0: Doesn't the communication line, not power line.
1: Yeah.
0: I just gotta find out who it is that they're responding. You can't cancel rescue 12.
2: Bust out the flower, keep on going. 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

0: 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It's going to be a delta level fall for a 70-year-old female that's conscious and breathing, has a head injury. The patient's going to be in the parking lot.
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1: Line is inaccessible at this point.
0: I copy. Moved out of the roadway, but parking lot not accessible.
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0: 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We're going to the main gate.
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Nothing coming from the exterior. I'm going to be horribly investigated.

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Responding for.

0: 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Grid 524.
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0: SU-83, you're responding for a suicide attempt for a first-party caller advising they took 12 ibuprofen 20 to 30 minutes ago. There's no weapons. There is a two-year-old child with the caller in the living room. Northport's been advised.
1: I see your copies.

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0: 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Did you want another unit?
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0: 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Truck 84, they're advising the fire alarms are going off. And started to... There's possibly utility worker at the scene reporting this.
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0: 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Dispatch from rescue one, do we have a room number? 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
1: 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She's having an allergic reaction. 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
0: Opportunity 74. I call them, but it appears it might be back in the north loop side of Micah State Park. We're just going to go investigate and see if forestry is already on it or not.
1: Okay, close to Powell Street.
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1: Four 6 7 5 North Tammany Way Trail, crash route of 47th Street, mile 30.

0: 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We got cleared off this call, and I'm still transporting to Lakewood Ranch.
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Rescue 81, Engine 81, it's a Delta level respiratory for an 86-year-old male that's not within breathing. The Metella Drive, MAC is 484.

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0: 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What's the current premise?
1: An upper leg injury.
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1: Fifteen seventy six 8th Street, cross street of North Orange Avenue, map grade of 79.

0: 1501 North Orange Avenue, 1501 North Orange Avenue, cross street of 17th Street, map grid 55.
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1: 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Initially came in as an L person, now it's going to be a shortness of breath.

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0: 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There is no IDLH conditions present on site. Or something at the house panel.
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1: Cut dispatch.
0: Information only. They're advising they're seeing smoke coming from the Hackett State Park, the same location from the wildfire. Engine 74 was just out in the area and spoke with forestry and that they're doing a burn in the area.
1: Hey, just 8-7 acknowledges. We'll continue in and just confirm.
0: No more.
2: 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Can I have a med channel to Englewood, please?

0: 40 Marine Rescue at the Sand Cay Beach Resort, 4725 Gulf of Mexico Drive, 4725 Gulf of Mexico Drive, cross street of Atlas Street, upgrade of 2136 Foxtrot, respond on Marine Rescue 1, Marine Rescue number 1.
1: Florida Fire Service, he's out there burning dust, and the edge right along the Shell Road with probably half an acre patch he's burning off.
2: Thank you so much, firms. 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
0: Shift over to Marine Rescue 1, please.

0: flower. Do you have an address or call me a number for that?
1: Engine 74 was out there, and it's near Hill Road. It's where the forestry is burning.
0: Right, I'm saying I can see it from this location. There is nobody here in the residence at that corner.
2: Northport 41, engine 74. It's going to be down the Shell Road. It's past the check-in station right there at the main entrance of the gate, and it's approximately 3/4 of a mile down the road.
0: Yeah, engine 74, that's correct. It's a distance from this location. I'm just trying to locate the resident to call that in, and we can advise him of that.
2: Engine 74, copy. My apologies.
3: Tuskegee, we're trying to add that help for

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1: In quarters, engine 74, break. Norport fire, 41.
0: Okay.
1: I'll revise, they live at 17078 Moonflower, and they're looking at it from their backyard.
2: I would just hope both fireboats at the docks ready to respond, but we'll advise.
3: I got fireboat 3 and fireboat 9 at the docks.

0: Titan 9 from Mendocino County Beach Patrol.
1: Titan 9, go ahead.
0: Yes, sir. We're available if you need us. It'd be quicker for us to run down there.
1: All right, copy. Just stand by for a second. We'll advise. Thank you.

0: dispatch, rescue 2. Rescue 2. Do we have law attachments call? Understood, you can cancel them.
1: Cancel them.
2: We're on scene behind San Jose with PD. They are spotting a swimmer extremely far out, maybe 400 plus yards. We're going to need either a ski or a boat response to confirm if they're in trouble or not.
3: Battalion 9 copies. Beach Patrol, this is Battalion 9, you copy?
4: Go ahead, sir.
3: Do you want to make the run on the outside, or do you want me to have a fire boat respond out?
4: We can be en route in...
5: Coast Guard's en route.
2: Commander, do you have anyone?
3: Good.
2: We believe it to be a swimmer that swam from this area. The only identifier we can tell with the binos is there appears to be something yellow with him. It's either a yellow bathing suit or it could be a yellow flotation device of some kind. He's going to need some kind of assistance.
3: Got it. Coast Guard, this is Battalion 9, do you copy?

0: Beach Patrol, Cheyenne, are you responding?
1: Yes, sir. Heading out to the boat right now.
0: All right, I copy. I'm going to hold both fire boats at the dock and wait for your assessment. We have eyes on the swimmer, as reported. He's pretty far out there, and we can only see it through binoculars, so we'll be able to guide you.
1: Copy, sir.

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1: U.S. Coast Guard, glad and clear.
2: Dispatch, Coast Guard, radio officer, how many?
0: Sure, so dispatch, this is Coast Guard requesting an updated location on the swimmer in distress, over.
1: Can you hear us?
3: Yeah, advise Coast Guard, I was calling them. They were not available when I was asking. I've got a unit coming on the outside from the north that's going to take a look at this this person that's about 300 yards offshore. He does not appear to be in distress by binoculars, but we're going to have a unit check on him now.
0: I think I got to advise. I still got a small boat that's going to be Oscar Mike in that position. If you ever update one, that'd be much appreciated. Over.
3: I stand by with a vessel coming from the north, working their way south. It'll be just a few minutes to advise. We'll stay with eyes on them until we get somebody on scene.
0: Coast Guard, small boat, did you hear that? Over.
2: Coast Guard, copy for 8, Mike. Yes.

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1: Pigeon 8 to drop.
0: I'm saying.

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1: Fireboat 3, we're just in New Pass right now.
0: It's been a few times we've had to work your way north. Just trying to time it. See who gets here first. I appreciate it.

0: 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Sir, then, too. Go ahead.
1: They're by command. We're available for any. Yes, we got you.
0: Feet.

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1: Go ahead, Manatee County Sheriff.
0: On the road to that water rescue from Longbow Pass.
1: All right, I see one unit that's out of the pass and working their way south. They're pretty far off. I believe it's the Coast Guard small vessel, but I can't tell as of yet. Once that unit gets closer, we'll be able to direct them in.

0: MSO Marine 2. I didn't get the call. What's in reference to?
1: It's reference a wayward swimmer from the shore. We have eyes on him with binoculars. He's good 200, 300 yards out. He's been out there for 30 minutes up and down in the water. Don't know if he's going underwater on purpose or what he's doing, but we do have eyes on him. He's not, doesn't appear to be in distress from where we are right now.

0: 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This is Battalion 9. Continue south. We'll advise you when to turn towards the shoreline.
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0: And copies. Thank you for all responders. Manatee County units, you can go available. Thank you. Dispatch, Battalion 9 is going to be available. Thank you, U.S. Coast Guard.
3: Is that copy? Okay.
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0: Coast Guard Battalion 9, is that whom are going to make their way back in, or are they going to stay out there? Can you give us an update?

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Rose 53, Engine 52, Battalion 5, just be advised, CBA Charlie, 84-year-old male, advising started 2 days ago, 7 loss of balance, coordination, and mobility, and we notified airmen. 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

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Engine 71.

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0: Hey guys, we have a stroke alert estimate from H. Venice. We'll advise when we're transporting.
1: That's H. Venice. Try level seizure 66 controls now. Could you place your second route?
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2: The
4: forestry is on scene in Miami.
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4: Forestry's out there. Only the fire burn on Shell Road, the engine 74 and engine 87 has not been responded to.
2: Panic.
4: Not that we're aware of.

0: 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Alert 3. Approach N 4 for an aircraft down. Once again, training alert 3. All units, alert 3, training, alert 3, aircraft down, approach 10, runway 4. 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
2: 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We have to decon rescue.
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2: 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Rescue 81, it's going to be an alpha level abdo pain. For a 50-year-old male that's conscious and breathing, has left side at sharp pain.
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0: Which captain do I have responding?
1: EMS 2.
0: Gotcha, man. Thank you.
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1: I copy. 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
2: Copy. 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

0: Thank you this much.
1: Go ahead, I'm in route.
0: 10-4, again, this came in from forestry. They have a large column of smoke, approximately 40 acres in a heavy wooded area. They have airplanes overhead giving info about the smoke. Florida Forest Service is calling Manatee County as well. DeSoto County has been notified. As soon as we know who's responding, we'll get them on our channel.
1: Copy that. Also, go ahead and start brush truck 19 as well.
0: Copy brush 19.

on the first 19 to a Brushmeyer, State Road 72 and Seidel, State Road 72 and Seidel, Route 308. Retiring to request you take Clay Gully to Seidel, Clay Gully to Seidel, respond to Texas,

0: 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Can you redispatch this to us? 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
0: 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Did you want us just to bring the brush truck?
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3: 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Have them bring the tanker and a brush truck. They have three personnel, one in the engine, one in the tanker, and one in the brush truck.
1: Four. Engine 10, respond to the brush fire, State Road 72 and Sidell Road, State Road 72 and Sidell Road. 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Again, Station 10 for Engine 10 to the brush fire at State Road 72 and Sidell. One personnel on the engine, one personnel on the tanker, one personnel on a brush truck. 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
1: Go ahead. You want to take Clay Gully?
0: Yes, please.

0: touch for it. 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You know, we'll run into us. Forestry's making some roadway for you guys, though.
1: All right, copy that.

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1: 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Yeah, C3.
2: 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Personnel, all personnel from Engine 12 is in transporting unit Rescue 12. 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
1: Battalion 2 is on a rush hour. 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
1: Stand by.

0: 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We'll see how it will until we hit relatively close to it.
1: That fire west of Sidell Road on State Road 72.
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1: Dispatch from Battalion 2, were you able to make contact with Soto County?
2: Soto County advised they were going to be sending units. Unknown which units at this time. We'll call them again. Stand by.
1: Copy. Thank you.
3: This is DeSoto County Brush 30. We're en route.
2: Copy, en route. DeSoto Brush 30.
3: Are you going to need us to send a tender out here as well?
1: Brush 30 from Battalion 2. Brush 18 from Sarasota County has not made it on scene yet. It's undetermined the size of the fire and what's needed yet.
3: Copy that.
0: Brush 18 is turning on the side of the roof now.

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0: Tying to dispatch. Contact with the state park. They're sending one pickup truck to check on this new fresh fire. They're still working the brush fire from yesterday, but they do believe this is a new fire.
3: 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Thank you.
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0: Time to be advised. We've hit the north-south on this, and it's about 3 miles north, 3 miles north of State Road 72. We're looking for an access point now. We passed 1-8 o'clock, checking a little further north to see if we can find a roadway. Otherwise, we're going to head back to that, that gate.
1: Battalion 2 copies. Break, dispatch from Battalion 2. Do you have contact with the aircraft that spotted this fire to begin with?
2: The Forest Service, I believe, Jim. I will contact them and see if they've done any additional.
1: Copy. 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
0: Would you like to thank her to continue in?
2: 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Just stage everybody at 19. Tanker 10, Engine 10, and Brush Truck 19.
3: Tanker 10 copies. Battalion 2, be advised. We're trying to make access onto Mossy Ranch. It's 15600 North Sidell Road. We'll see if we can get access for, through here.
2: 52, can you put some sort of marker on the road from the brush truck so I know how to gain access easily? Because I don't have you on the MDT.
3: Copy. The address again is 15600 North Sidell Road. Was it Mossy? The Oak Ranch is the name of the ranch.
2: Copy. That should do. Thanks.
4: Battalion 2, can update the address to 15600 Sidell if you need.

0: Great to advise. We came through the end of the dirt road, gravel road for Mosca Ranch, heading west. Dave was over, so we're heading into the PA here to see if we can get closer access. I'm not sure how much closer we'll be able to get, but that will be.
1: Fresh 18, just to confirm, is that 15600 Slidell or 15600 State Road 72? The address on Slidell is not verifying.
0: That's Slidell. We're about 5 miles north of State Road 70 on Slidell.
1: Okay, 5 miles north of 72 on Slidell.
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1: I'm going to start Manatee County that way.
2: Station 10 units with Marshall 19. They're probably going to be close to equidistant.
1: It says the east gate to the park is open. They gave us a lat long.
2: Okay, are they there now at the gate?
1: And you, do you want me to start Manatee from the north side?
2: If you can tell who's closer, either Manatee or units at Station 15.
3: It looks like a division of forestry was trying to stop us here on the road. If you want to catch up with them.
2: S turn here that I just passed.

0: Italian, this is Odo Chris 30. Forestry stopped us and advised us that the fire was in the Piatka State Park.
1: Stand by for further here. I'm about to talk to a park ranger.
2: Giants 2, I just sent you a pinch where we're located in this field trying to get access north of the fire. I just sent it to you personally.
1: Gotta be. Stand by.

Dispatch from Battalion 2, can you mark my location as the access point on Stairwood 72? I've talked to a park ranger. This is where forestry is making entry. Brake, brush truck 18 from Battalion 2, come back my way. Engine 16, come back my way.

0: Battalion 2, Brushstroke 18, we were opening up gates. Can you repeat your last transmission?
1: I'm with a park ranger on State Road 72 west of Sidell Road. He's saying this is where forestry has made access entry with a tractor and their ranger truck. He is going to stay on scene to direct SCFD units in Engine 16. Come back to location. That's going to be our access point.
0: Copy. Back to work.
1: Copy. 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I'm going to make access off-road from State Road 72 from this location.
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1: 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And you can cancel DeSoto. 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
2: 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Thank you.
0: Copy.

0: 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It's going to be a ways back into the park.
1: 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We can wait for Rush Truck 18.
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0: 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I would tell them to stage for now with at their current location if you still have communications with them.
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3: 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We're about 2.5, 3 miles west of Highland Road. I can go.

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1: And Boulevard, 2143 South Haven Boulevard, cross the Jagged Road, 3548.

0: Lincoln Northwest, 3435. Fox Run Road, 3435. Fox Run Road, cross here to New York Avenue, my clear to 165.
1: The one minute for now. Actually, close to the left.

0: Eric, I'm up 5 hours, 12 minutes again.
1: 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You're all female conscious, breathing, not his hallucinations. Zone 13 fire alarm. We attempted the premise and got voicemail.

0: 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Engine 19's in corners. Would you like us to continue to stage?
1: Negative. You guys can return to quarters.
0: Copy.
2: Yeah, good point. You can leave the tanker there until I advise this call is through.
0: Got it.
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0: 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We have a single story residential structure with nothing showing from the exterior. Truck 84 will be investigating.
1: I'm not 84.

0: 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We've been cleared by Battalion 2 for turn to quarters.
1: Copy, Lorena 10. And then guy from truck 84, you can cancel.
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0: 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And he's down.
1: Copy and route engine 76. You are responding for a psychological 69-year-old male making suicidal threats. He has a gun in his vehicle and he's standing outside of the vehicle. They're requesting you to stage.

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1: I'm on scene with forestry. We have arrived at the brush fire. We have low, medium, and high fuels. It is burning slow in multiple directions with very low wind speed. I'm going to coordinate with forestry to see what their needs are from us at this time. Brush fire 18 is still attempting to make access from the north, east of the fire. So from my location, the fire is approximately, let's say, 20 to 30 acres, but most of it's already burnt. I'll give you a further update here shortly.
2: Low, medium, and high fuel spreading multiple directions. Low wind speed 20 to 30 acres.

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0: 5750 Honoray, Cross of Willow Lake Court, map grid is 167, respond on TAC 7, TAC 7.
1: I just spoke with a forestry supervisor. They have enough resources for the wildland protection of this fire. They should be good with the resources they have. 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
1: Were you able to make any further access down south towards me?
2: Yes, we're heading that way now. We're running along a fence line. It's heading south, so we're just a little bit east of the fire. Let's see if we can get a visual.
1: Copy. You guys should be good. Did you see any structural threats on your side, on your way in?
2: No, this is a long way from anything structural.
1: Copy that. All right, we may be clearing here soon. I'm going to see if I can meet up with you real quick to get gate access back out to the Clay Gully. Dispatch from Battalion 2, you can clear Engine 16 and any other units besides myself from Brush 18 from this fire.
0: I copy. Brush 18 and Battalion 2 to remain on the fire. 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
4: So we just got a call. Truck 82 was just dispatched to mile marker in between 179 and 185 northbound, unknown fire. I went ahead and canceled them. I'm assuming this is related to the Montana fire.
5: Everything same.
4: Got it.
0: Battalion 3 dispatch. A female patient who has her foot stuck between the wheels of an electric scooter. She's got a skin tear on the leg. It's a 450-pound wheelchair. No obvious deformities at this time.
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3: Copy that. Are you due east of the fire?
2: Just north of.
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2: We may have found an access point. 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
0: We've gotten about as close as we can get. Now we're hitting into heavy brush. We can see it from here. It's probably, I want to say maybe less than a quarter mile from us, but we can still see it smoking, but it, we can't get a good clear visual on it.
1: Copy that. 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
3: Dispatcher, four is on scene. We have a multi-story, three-story residential apartment building. Nothing showing from the exterior. Truck 84 will be investigating. However,
0: sorry. Three-story residential, nothing showing exterior. Investigating truck 84.
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0: I have a confirmed, confined small fire in the oven. 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Truck 84, Rescue 84 can handle. 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
1: Confirmed, confined small fire in oven, extinguished at this time. Truck 84 and Rescue 84 to handle. Are you advising all incoming to cancel?
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0: 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Here's 983 South Bonita Road, 983 South Bonita Road. Crossroad of Hacienda Street, man, cleared of 104.
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1: 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Rescue 5, it's going to be for 78-year-old female, conscious and breathing, advising of jerking after a procedure, but not a seizure.

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0: 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Truck 84 will remain on scene for ventilation.
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0: 82, the Delta level chest pain for a first party 60-year-old female. It's conscious and breathing. It's also complaining of elevated blood pressure and dizziness. She's going to be in the parking lot with her flashing hazard lights and a white Mercedes sedan.
1: Okay, copy.

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16 Rescue 9. Traffic crash with injuries, State Road 72, Lorraine Road, State Road 72 in Lorraine, Mathford is 192.

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Lido Beach North, 400 Ben Franklin Drive, 400 Ben Franklin Drive, cross of Tyler Drive, grid 121.

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1: Another one. Rescue 6, medical, strip mall barbershop at 3313 17th Street, 3313 17th Street, cross on North Lockwood Ridge, Mount Ridge, 5763. The caller gave Lido Key Beach. They're showing near the cross streets of John Ringling and Ben Franklin. They guys were having an allergic reaction, started getting hives. We went further, they hung up.
0: Beach Street copies. Did you say 400 Ben Frank at the Lido Pavilion was the address?
1: Their GPS is showing them the cross streets of John Ringling and Ben Franklin. The patient, they advised Lido Key Beach. They're showing the cross streets of John Ringling and Ben Franklin. They advised they were having hives and allergic reaction and hung out. No further information. Ten four, did you copy the update on 10-5?
2: Yes.
1: 10-4, thank you.

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1: 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Did this injury just occur?
2: ...75-year-old female, currently not conscious, not breathing, possibly locked in a vehicle. Law has also been advised. It's a black Infiniti CX-30.
1: Copy. 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
5: T21 EMS 3, if you can't get the person to wake up, go ahead and we'll force that window.
1: Can you give me the cross streets again of where the caller may be?
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1: Copy.
2: We're attempting. 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
5: 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Is the vehicle running?
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5: Copy. This is GMS 3, I'm running, I'll see.
2: I'll see the EMS 3.
1: Patch from Rescue 3, is Beach 3 responding to this?
3: Beach 3, can you advise? Rescue 3 from dispatch, not that I've been made aware.
1: Alright, can you start Utility 3 to the beach then so we can see if we can find this patient? We're on scene.
3: Copy, just be advised that the patient is not on the beach, they're showing on John Ringling and Polk. Engine 6-1, Justice Rescue 6 for a vehicle accident, strip mall barber shop, 3317 17th Street, 3313 17th Street, cross street of Andrea Place, on Corridor 57.
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And yes, I did just advising Joseph Fruville Avenue. Blue Tesla versus an unknown second vehicle, possibly a white minivan, blocking southbound pedal.

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0: 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The patient is in the lobby. 65-year-old female, conscious, breathing, head injured.
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0: Truck 84, respond medical with rescue 84, Lakeside Plantation, 1533 Scarlet Avenue, 1533 Scarlet Avenue, cross of Dixie Lane, grid 497. Rescue 73, responding for an alpha level fall for a 68-year-old female that's conscious and breathing, has a hip injury.
1: Copy.

0: Rescue 84, truck 84 is a delta level fall for 68-year-old male that's conscious and breathing. Unknown injuries. Possibly fell off the ladder. Was unwitnessed fall.
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1: 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Attack 12 is clear. Attack 11.

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0: 15514 Southey Lane, prospect of burn flame at grade of 79.
1: At 5321 Clark Road, 5321 Clark Road, cross of Honore, map grid is 168, vehicle versus a bicycle.
2: Well, engine one is in service, and Gores will take that corner area.
0: Okay, bro.
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Engine 91, Rescue 91, respond for a fire alarm at the Club Lambeau Beach, 5055 Gulf of Mexico Drive, 5055 Gulf of Mexico Drive, cross street of Sanum, placement grid of 21255 Foxtrot.

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0: call herself three subjects way past the buoys, unable to find the lifeguard. Now they're only seeing one subject. The caller is going to be near the green lifeguard stand, last seen wearing a blue and white, last seen near a blue and white striped tent.
1: Battalion 7 en route.
0: En route, Battalion 7.
2: Panel is not signaling any alarm. Do you have a callback number?
3: 10-14 from the alarm company. I'll give them a callback. It was showing pull station number 2 from the tennis building.
2: Got me. The panel's normal. No alarm, no trouble. So we'll investigate.
3: Never.
2: Got it.
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2: 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I just caught the first part of your message.
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3: 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Can we confirm if it's three subjects or one subject?

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2: 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Conscious and breathing. 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
1: 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Engine 23, this is a Charlie level respiratory problem. 40-year-old female, conscious and breathing.

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0: 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It's a maintenance crew.
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1: Unknown if the driver's still there, medevac shore. 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
1: Here it comes.
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1: Arrived at Englewood Hospital, rescue 73.
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0: Male subject with a history of mental health conditions, becoming aggressive and combative with caller, loss of cinema.
1: South, he wants to do the high speed run up. Our active runway right now is 3-2. Is there any way he could get out of the approach into runway 3-2 to do the high speed run up?
2: He's on with high speed engine, just engine run up. Yeah, it's, yeah, we can do 3-2. He wanted 1-4 to keep out of the way, though. Whatever you prefer.
1: Got it. So he's just doing a high speed engine run up, or is he doing a high speed taxi?
2: Run up.
1: We'll send him to the approach to runway 1-4. That's totally fine. Thank you.
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5: 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Where is the other dive flag in question?

The other diver in question is about your 3 o'clock, 150 yards toward the shore. He's not in distress. We think he's just a snorkeler. The one you're heading to is the one in concern.

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0: 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Can you mark 27 degrees north, 0.497, west, 082, 25.480?
1: Sure.

0: 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We'll see if we can make contact.
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1: 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He's conscious and breathing. 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
2: That we are talking with right now confirmed they were just a party of two.
3: 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Dispatch will come in, you copy?
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3: 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We're going to clear Marine Rescue 1.
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0: 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We're going to remain on the call until we get back to our rescue. Or 5.
1: Okay, remaining on the call. Rescue 21. Mile marker 185 southbound, 575 mile marker 185 southbound, bridge 465.

0: Fisher 81, engine 81. It's going to be four vehicles just north of the Ponce overpass on the southbound side. Three children with minor injuries.
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0: Officer 81, Engine 81, they're advising that they move the vehicles and debris out of the roadway, but there is possible road blockage, 2 lanes southbound. Northport's also been advised.
1: Copy.
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He's in the grass in front of the address.

0: 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Do you want the engine responding?
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2 Response Rescue. 81 and Engine 81 for a traffic crash with injuries. Mile marker 185 southbound. I-75 mile marker 185 southbound. Grid 465.

0: 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After reading the notes, can you confirm, is the patient out from under the truck?
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1: 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Can you check the status of Bay Flight?
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0: 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Did you have an ETA on base left?
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22, Rescue 26, traffic crash with injury, Jack Miranda Boulevard at Inglewood Road, Jack Miranda Boulevard at Inglewood Road, map grid 556, respond on TAC 8, TAC 8 for the traffic crash. Which unit from station 22? Unit, can you advise your whole identifier, please?

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0: Engine 22, this is a traffic crash with injuries. Jeep Wrangler came in as a crash notification. 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

Macron, Tanker 81, Engine 83, Engine 85, respond for a brush fire, 1670 Heverling Avenue, 1670 Heverling Avenue, cross of Jenin Drive, grid 523.

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0: 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Report District 1, revising it's a brush grass fire, approximately a quarter acre.
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3: 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District 1 is getting inclement weather in the area too.
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0: 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We're going to get out on foot and see if it's better to access from this side or the other street.
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0: Italian 7, Engine 71, Engine 26, Rescue 26, Tower 75, South for an unknown fire, Myakka Pines Golf Club, 2550 South River Road, 2550 South River Road, cross of Winchester Boulevard, grid 607. TAC 13, TAC 13.
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0: Engine 85, electrical hazard, South Toledo Blade at Crittenden Creek Lane, South Toledo Blade at Crittenden Creek Lane, map grade 522.
1: Villa the smoke from the stage park across from the location, close to the entrance of the Mayaca State Forest.
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1: It's information only. Forestry had units out there earlier. They're going to try to contact the units to see if that's still, they're still in the area on the callback.
0: Battalion 7, copy. I'm on scene in the area investigating. 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
2: We covered the cancel. We have rescue 26 en route also. Do you want to continue or cancel?
0: Affirmative. Yes. We'll cancel them as well. Dispatch, rescue 26.
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Nein, sondern das hat Forestry advised. They're on a call for smoke on River Road. There's a ranger in an area that will be making their way to meet with you.

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2: Stand by. We're en route. 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I'll send you the engine.
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4: That's engine 5 response.
2: 10-4. Rescue 5, just information only. Looks like the patient's age has been updated to a 63-year-old female.
3: Copy that, engine 5 cancel. We're about to be on stage shortly. The age.
2: That's affirmative. 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
7: 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We're turning into State Park now. Brush truck's going to be behind us a little bit. Is this going to be accessible by engine or only by brush?
6: You might be able to get some with, it's on the shell road. So the brush truck will have to get, it'll be a combination of the two.
7: Copy. We're in the state park now, heading your way.
6: Copy.

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4: Seventy-three, we're going to go ahead and merge in just because of the distance.
0: Copy, it's alpha level on co for a 67-year-old female that is now conscious of breathing. Had a syncopal episode. She's at the table in the back.

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1: Of course, stand by. Reviving near SMH Hospital going northbound, lightning struck a power pole and transformer. SMH North Force at 2345 Bobcat Village Center Road.
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2: 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Did the caller advise if the fire is actually going to be on Chancellor?
0: Okay, they did not advise. All they advised was southeast from the location. I know what street.

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SMR is nursing and rehab. 5640 Rain Boulevard, 5640 Rain Boulevard, Cross Street of Sealers Boulevard, Map 1 ED.

0: 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We're having difficulty entering the park due to their gate.
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0: Yes, sir, the gate might be broken. One of them stuck open.

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0: 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We'll be investigating.
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0: 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She showed us the palm tree. 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